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15: A better life with Dr. Sanjay Gupta.
16: In recent years, scientists have really dialed up the urgency to understand PFAS, sometimes referred to as forever chemicals because of how long they take to break down. The latest study found these chemicals may be aging men in their 50s and 60s a bit faster than men who are younger or older, or women of any age. Experts we talked to said the accumulation of PFAS may lower testosterone levels in men, impair sperm quality, and increase risks of testicular and kidney cancer. Women, it seems, just seem to be able to clear PFAS faster. Now, whether you're a man or a woman, trying to limit your exposure is a great idea. Three ways to do that. Filter your drinking water. Don't use non-stick cookware like Teflon, and avoid fast food packaging, which are sometimes coated with these chemicals. I'm Dr. Sanjay Gupta, helping you live a better life.
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12: All right, dog lovers, I count myself among you. Here are a few things you may not know about your furry best friend. Mine is sitting right next to me right now, Leroy the dog. He is nuts and lots of fun. Crazy terrier. According to psychology professor Dr. Stanley Coren, young dogs need to get out in the world.
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14: A better life with Dr. Sanjay Gupta.
15: We are finally starting to learn more things we can do to keep our brains sharp as we age. A lot of people think crossword puzzles or Sudoku might do the trick, but the science doesn't really bear that out. What one recent study found, though, was that a certain type of brain training seems to have a significant impact on cognition as we get older. It wasn't memory or even problem-solving tasks that moved the needle. It was an interactive computerized game that tested the ability to recognize two separate images in faster and faster sequences. It's what we call a task of divided attention, in which you don't have a conscious strategy on how to improve. That's according to the study's lead author. You're just trying to do the best you can to figure out how to divide your attention. Now, the game in this study was called Double Decision. If you want to find it and try it out yourself. I'm Dr. Sanjay Gupta, helping you live a better life.
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The two to the three to the four. When it's last call and they kick us out the door. It's getting kind of late, but the ladies want some more. Oh my, good Lord. Tell them drink some.

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Yes, I'm in the queue for Mandalorian and Grogu for tonight. I'm even wearing my plastic lightsaber on my belt. Don't worry, it's put away. 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
2: Question for you. It is a personal question. Do you ever get so caught up in thinking about what's wrong that you can't enjoy your life? The solution may be found in an old Italian expression that's also a musical term, piano, piano. If you play the piano, you may have seen the term piano appear in sheet music, any instrument, actually. This tells a musician to play softly, but it's also used outside the world of music. Piano, piano is the unofficial slogan of the Salento region of Italy near the Amalfi Coast. The English translation would be little by little. It means you and I need to approach something little by little rather than loudly, forte, and all at once. Piano piano is about being patient and realizing that each small amount is worth appreciating. It's your signal to be mindful and look for the good in your world. And if a task or a goal seems too daunting and you don't know where to start and you're getting frustrated and ready to give up, piano piano. Approach it more gently, little by little. If something ever seems too hard, it only means your first step wasn't small enough. So remember that term the next time life is getting to you, piano piano.
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2: You've heard us talk before about the stress-relieving benefits of doodling on the program, right? But a common question people ask is, so what should I doodle exactly? What should it look like? Generally speaking, research shows that any random scribbles you make will reduce stress and boost your creativity. That's according to UC Santa Barbara psychology professor Dr. Jonathan Schooler. He says, when your brain is constantly organizing and analyzing information, it gets stuck in linear thinking mode, in which neurons always fire in the same order and produce the same results. But creativity happens when our thoughts are allowed to drift, and neurons that don't normally fire together suddenly spark a new idea. It's why people who mostly doodle random images tend to come up with more aha moments. But if your goal is to de-stress as quickly as possible, try this. Grab a sheet of paper, start doodling a chain of connected loops as if you were trying to draw, say, a slinky or an old-fashioned telephone cord. Researchers say make each loop as round and consistent as possible and keep drawing them until your stress is gone, which should not take long. The magic of doodling.
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11: You know, I watched a video the other day about kids getting landlines at home. We haven't had a landline in my house in, I can't even tell you how long. But seeing these parents, about my age, being teleported back to their own childhoods, a simpler time before screens, was really powerful. And as for the kids, they sat and had conversations with their grandparents without multitasking or being distracted by a screen. I thought this was a great way to have kids stay in touch with family members and friends without getting sucked into the smartphone era too young. Of course, you need other people close by to hop on board as well if this is something that's going to work. Perhaps most important, I realized, these relics can be a great conversation starter with your children. You can talk about what it really means to be connected in this day and age. Things have changed a lot. I'm Dr. Sanjay Gupta, helping you live a better life.
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0: Have you heard about the latest vacation trend? It's a reading retreat. Sounds great, right? It's exactly what it sounds like. A vacation designed for book lovers looking to chill out, relax, and get some uninterrupted reading time. So instead of taking a trip filled with sightseeing and activities, you retreat to a cozy, peaceful spot where you can fully immerse yourself in books and slow down. Some people do solo reading retreats. Other people turn it into a traveling book club where friends read, discuss, and unwind together. This is amazing. Reading retreats are growing in popularity as more people seek mindful, intentional vacations that allow them to disconnect from the noise of everyday life and their devices. Some trips match the books to the destination, like going to Hawaii, Alaska, or the Caribbean, and reading James Michener's travel-themed books, Hawaii, Alaska, and the Caribbean. Or going to Italy and reading One Italian Summer. Or reading Steinbeck novels in Central California, where they take place. Some hotels even offer reading vacations, like Lowe's Hotels in the U.S. and Canada. And in Key West, Florida, the Marker Harbor Resort offers an Ernest Hemingway package. That's it. That's the latest travel trend. It's reading retreats.
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3: A better life with Dr. Sanjay Gupta.
4: In recent years, scientists have really dialed up the urgency to understand PFAS, sometimes referred to as forever chemicals because of how long they take to break down. The latest study found these chemicals may be aging men in their 50s and 60s a bit faster than men who are younger or older or women of any age. Experts we talked to said the accumulation of PFAS may lower testosterone levels in men, impair sperm quality, and increase risks of testicular and kidney cancer. Women, it seems, just seem to be able to clear PFAS faster. Now, whether you're a man or a woman, trying to limit your exposure is a great idea. Three ways to do that. Filter your drinking water. Don't use non-stick cookware like Teflon, and avoid fast food packaging, which are sometimes coated with these chemicals. I'm Dr. Sanjay Gupta, helping you live a better life.
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0: From our dating and relationship files, what will create sparks on a first date? It's not looks. It's how comfortable and at ease you feel with each other. This is according to a survey of 5,000 singles by the dating service It's Just Lunch. But only 20% of singles said that looks or physical attraction was the most important factor for good chemistry on a first date. So what's the fastest way to create instant comfort? Mirror the other person's body language, because we tend to like people who look or behave in a similar manner. For example, if they take a sip of their drink, you should subtly take one too. If they put one arm on the table, rest your opposite arm there too. Again, so you look like their mirror image. Ooh. Because the more you mirror each other's behavior, the more in sync you're going to feel, and the more first date chemistry you'll feel. Let me know how it works for you.
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0: 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That's why the Wall Street Journal says paper maps are surging in popularity. 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And the American Automobile Association, AAA, they say they produced 123% more maps last year than the year before.
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14: Sometimes you can tell a lot about what someone wants to do offline by looking at what they do online. Let me tell you about Pinterest's first parenting trend report. Pinterest is a huge platform. They have 600 million monthly users, 80 billion searches per month. The report found a shift from the iPad kid era to now, when parents are actually more interested in real-world adventures and hands-on activities. The Global Trends and Insights lead at Pinterest told us families are thoughtfully designing childhoods rooted in creativity, intention, and meaningful experiences. One psychologist we spoke to said he sees this as a reflection of parents' desire to build core capacities in their children: resilience, curiosity, self-regulation, empathy. These things don't grow automatically, but are built through lived experience. I'm Dr. Sanjay Gupta, helping you live a better life.

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4: A better life with Dr. Sanjay Gupta.
5: So-called super agers, they are an enviable segment of the population. People who are older than 80, whose brains function like someone a fraction of their age. It's true, a lot of these people have genetics on their side, but more and more research is bearing out the idea that people who practice good brain health also slow their cognitive decline. Dr. Richard Isaacson, a pioneer in the Alzheimer's space, told us that, quote, his studies have found lifestyle changes, including diet, exercise, reducing stress, and optimizing sleep, along with managing vascular risk factors with certain medications, can actually help grow brain areas and also reduce telltale signs of Alzheimer's, such as tau tangles and amyloid plaques. What else helps? Staying social, surrounding yourself with family and friends, and maybe even volunteering for a real sense of purpose. I'm Dr. Sanjay Gupta, helping you live a better life.
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6: 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Phone batteries die. You've had that happen, right? You can have a bad cell signal. People are also concerned about privacy. And paper maps, well, as far as we know, they can't track you.
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0: The Jazzbo Swingin' Soundies. 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

0: before you go, there's something I want you to have.
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1: So what we're hearing right now is the hottest fitness trend is the Ozempic workout, as it's called, because people on weight loss medications called GLP-1 drugs tend to lose muscle mass, making them physically weaker. This is where the GLP-1 workout comes in. The goal is to help people build and preserve muscle mass by prioritizing strength training over cardio. So over the last year, the hashtag Ozempic workout and hashtag GLP-1 training have surged on TikTok and Instagram. And the National Exercise and Sports Trainers Association debuted a GLP-1 exercise specialist certificate for personal trainers, and it's not just a gimmick. If people on these medications don't combat muscle loss, then they're at risk of losing functional strength, bone density, and decreasing their metabolism. So what does one of these GLP-1 workouts look like? It involves a lot of resistance training and working with light weights. It also switches up exercises between sitting and standing positions because GLP-1 drugs can cause dizziness. That's it. The latest fitness trend, it's the Ozempic workout.
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11: You and I have never met, but I'm willing to bet that there is something you would like to do, but you feel like you can't. That it's too hard, that you don't deserve it. A colleague of mine recently told me about this new book called Brave Shift, 30 Mindset Changes to Transform Your Life. It's written by a woman named Michelle Carrer. Carrer says the one thing most people forget when they set a goal is to attach a reason to it. Having that reason is big, because when you don't want to do something that's necessary to reach your goal, you can go back to your reason to find the motivation you need. Try to frame your goal as something you want to achieve, as opposed to being a bad part of yourself that you want to change. That will make you more likely to succeed, as will asking for help. All of us need it, and it makes people feel good to help you achieve your goals. I'm Dr. Sanjay Gupta, helping you live a better life.
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1: Only 1 in 50 apparently say they're concerned enough to see a doctor. So here's what to pay attention to. First, persistent coughing, hoarseness, or trouble swallowing. According to the MD Anderson Cancer Center, a constant cough, especially if you're coughing up blood, could be very serious.
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1: Only 1 in 50 apparently say they're concerned enough to see a doctor. So here's what to pay attention to. First, persistent coughing, hoarseness, or trouble swallowing. According to the MD Anderson Cancer Center, a constant cough, especially if you're coughing up blood, could be very serious.
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0: All right, my friends, here we go with a way to feel instantly grateful, and we know how powerful that is. Behavior expert Daniel Pink recommends a technique called mental subtraction of positive events. What the heck does that mean? Well, instead of listing things you're grateful for, imagine your life without them. Mental subtraction of positive events. So try this. Pick something important in your life, like your family, career, or health. Then think about the circumstances that made those things possible. Like when I met my wife, I was on a work trip to Palm Springs. Or think about that time you ran into a friend who just so happened to know about a job opening. Now picture your life as if those things had never happened. You're essentially appreciating what you have by imagining your life without those things. It's sort of the premise of the movie, It's a Wonderful Life. And it works because instead of chasing more things to make your life better, you focus on what you have that matters. That makes gratitude real and not just a checklist. And feeling grateful? We now know it's linked to a bunch of benefits, from greater life satisfaction to a lower risk of depression, even a longer life, longevity. So try a mental subtraction of positive events to experience gratitude right now.
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14: You know, one of the weirder things I've seen on social media lately is parents feeding their babies butter, like whole sticks of butter. They swear that it helps them feel fuller after meals and get a good night's sleep, among other things. There's actually something to this. You know, butter is full of fat, which a rapidly growing infant needs, but eating butter all the time results in, quote, boxing out other important nutrients they need as well. Spokesperson for the Academy of Nutrition and Dietetics told us she recommends half a teaspoon to a teaspoon melted and then added to a puree. Or as they get older, you can drizzle oil or melted butter over cooked vegetables, she told us. We never say just give butter by itself, and it's not the only source of fat she would recommend. Avocados, hummus, fish, they are great sources of fat as well. And also, great foods to introduce. I'm Dr. Sanjay Gupta, helping you live a better life.
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0: 74,000 people by the National Alzheimer's Coordinating Center. They looked at adults over the age of 50 and tracked them for nearly two decades. They found that people who were widowed, divorced, and never married had a lower dementia risk compared to those who were married. Earlier research has linked marriage to good health, like a lower risk of heart disease and a longer life, because it gives couples a support system and social interaction. However, the researchers say these results show that marriage can also come with a lot of stress, which can be bad for the brain. Older married couples tend to have smaller social circles because they rely solely on each other, and they end up being each other's caregivers. So this study is good news for the 46% of the population that isn't married. But coupled up or not, you can take steps to reduce your risk, especially between the ages of 40 and 60, by eating healthy food, exercising, making sure your large muscle groups are very strong, and staying as mentally active and social as you can.
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6: Workers in their 40s, who were once thought to be in their professional prime, are increasingly being affected by age bias. 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
21: When it comes to the myriad reasons people don't get enough exercise, psychologist Diana Hill has heard them all. She's the author of a new book with a great title, I Know I Should Exercise, But. 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She told us that she encourages people she works with to shift from an either-or mindset to a both and mindset. 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She also recommends setting up your space at home, at work, in the car to facilitate movement. So every night before I go to bed, I lay out my workout clothes next to my bathroom sink, so they are waiting there for me as a good reminder. I'm Dr. Sanjay Gupta, helping you live a better life.
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0: 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You
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14: 20 years ago, the average attention span was about 2.5 minutes. Today, it's just 47 seconds. Pretty disconcerting. That's according to new research out of UC Irvine. But really, this isn't our fault, at least not entirely. We can blame technology and the world around us. Attention, it turns out, is not an unlimited resource. You only have so much of it to give. Start paying more attention to what times of the day you seem to be at your mental peak. Try to knock out the more complicated stuff during that time. It's also important to take breaks every so often so you can more easily lock in when you're trying to concentrate. One expert said, even trying to visualize where you want to end your day with everything all wrapped up or with tons left to do, that can act as a real motivator. I'm Dr. Sanjay Gupta, helping you live a better life.
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15: Sometimes you don't want the most direct route. Sometimes you want to take the scenic route. That's why the Wall Street Journal says paper maps are surging in popularity. They've had a sales increase of 144% in the last couple of years. And the American Automobile Association, AAA, they say they produced 123% more maps last year than the year before.
0: 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From the 11 Alert team at KKTV, here is Southern Colorado's most accurate forecast.
16: Warm and mostly dry for the rest of our evening, with the exception for some mountain showers that will clear out overnight, where we'll see some overnight lows in the 50s, but going to be warm again tomorrow for Memorial Day, with highs in the upper 70s to the 90s. With your KKTV Alert weather, I'm meteorologist Roy Russ.
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4: You ever wake up in the middle of the night or maybe first thing in the morning and notice drool on your pillow? Unless you're sleeping next to someone who hasn't already seen all your good, bad, and ugly, it's probably not that big a deal and not anything to worry about unless it's something that just started happening recently. When people drool at night, it's often because of a stuffy nose, acid reflux, or being a mouth breather. People who sleep on their stomach or side are more likely to drool than someone who sleeps on their back. But in some cases, drooling at night can be a warning sign of something more serious, like dental issues, sleep apnea, or even early symptoms of Parkinson's disease. 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
4: How often do you stop to wonder whether you should share something that's revealing, maybe even embarrassing, with a partner, a friend, or even your boss? In her new book called Revealing, The Underrated Power of Oversharing, behavioral scientist Leslie John says doing just that can help you deepen relationships that are vital to your life. We need people to trust us in order to get things like love, friendship, and career success. That's what she told us. When you make yourself vulnerable by revealing something sensitive, it does make other people trust you. In turn, when you ask someone to reveal something about themselves, showing that interest will generally lead someone to like you more. Why? Because people like to be asked about themselves, she says. It also signals that they are discriminating and choosy, but in a good way. I'm Dr. Sanjay Gupta, helping you live a better life.
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0: 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Hey, Kelly.
2: Hello.
0: Hey, so I see here you have 6 kids in one house. I'm intrigued.
2: Well, that was just for the weekend, TJ. I personally have 4 kids total.
0: Oh, I see.
2: I had 3 of mine, and then the other ones was nephews.
0: Oh, I see.
2: Their dad called and was like, hey, they want to come to your house. And I said, okay, well, I'll have my husband pick them up.
0: Yeah, Kelly, you're a great kind of person to have in other parents' lives, because anytime you could just drop your kids off at someone's house and you know it's safe, and then, you know, like me, for example, could just do whatever I want to do with my wife, it's very convenient.
2: Yes.
0: You like spending alone time with your husband?
2: Hey.
3: She don't mind the kids being there.
0: Wait, a minute. Okay, hold on. Are you willing to share a little bit more about the because you're not alone.
2: Well, should I say it depends on what mood I'm in and what mood he's in.
0: Yeah.
3: That's fair.
0: Yeah, aren't relationships so tough? There's so many factors.
3: Yeah.
2: I mean, I love my husband, I do. But, I mean, there's some days I'm just like, leave me alone, don't touch me, and go to the bedroom.
0: Oh, my goodness. Yeah.
2: Let me watch my Law and Order and just leave me alone.
0: Oh, come on. What can he be doing better? Is there anything that comes to mind right away?
3: Yeah, letting her watch her Law and Order.
0: No. Not to make a joke of it, but is there anything that you wish he'd be doing? Because I'm always fascinated by this, because I always want to be better to my wife.
2: Hey, it wouldn't bother me at all if he did dishes.
0: Okay.
3: That's fair.
2: Or laundry.
0: Right. Yes. And you know what's interesting about that? And I didn't always know this, but from reading the 5 Love Languages book, it seems like men and women have different wants in their life. There's different love languages. Different things make us feel loved. And that's one of the things that makes you feel loved, right? When someone does something for you.
2: Yeah.
3: So act of service.
0: Have you heavily hinted the book on him, or have you guys read that as a couple?
2: No, we have not. He don't read very much.
0: But there's a reason why there are tens of thousands of reviews on a book like The 5 Love Languages. It's changing relationships everywhere if the people are humble enough to say, well, maybe I can change something. Like, if you just say it's not going to change, then of course it's not going to change. Would you be open to even secretly reading that book and doing some research on that?
2: Possibly.
0: Yeah, I think you should give it a shot. I think it might change your life.
3: Yeah, TJ is one to recommend books, but I stand by that book. It is a good book. It's a good read. It gives you good insight. It is helpful. I've read it. My husband Archie has read it. It's definitely helped. I'm sure I can do. I'm due for a little refresher.
0: We all are. We all are. Me too.
3: But
0: absolutely.
3: It's a good book.
0: But you know what? If you're willing, I think the book's like probably $5 used. I encourage you to try it, and you could read it. If it doesn't change your marriage, or if nothing great happens, you can call me back and say, I was wrong, and I'm an idiot, okay?
3: It's an easy read, too. It's a very easy read.
2: Wow.
0: If it doesn't help in any way, and you want your $5 back, I'll send you a $5 bill, okay?
2: I'll just pay for it with my husband's money. It'll be okay.
0: All right. Bye.
3: Bye.
2: Bye.
3: Bye.
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18: Warm and mostly dry for the rest of our evening, with the exception for some mountain showers that will clear out overnight, where we'll see some overnight lows in the 50s, but going to be warm again tomorrow for Memorial Day with highs in the upper 70s to the 90s. With your KKTV Alert weather, I'm meteorologist Roy Russell.

0: 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This is the TJ Show. I was in the city over the weekend. I took out my microphone and I started doing some interviews.
1: All right.
0: Started with a bang with this guy.
2: All right, so I host the TJ Show, and
3: whatever. What success have you had in the past doing this?
2: Well, I've done this for 25 years.
3: Okay, well, I never heard of it.
2: So I used to work in New York. So then I started defending myself, like why I had a microphone.
1: Why do you deal with that? I would have just walked away. The guy sounds like a jerk.
0: People have a hard exterior sometimes, and they just are waiting for someone to get in there a little bit. Maybe that was me. So I used to work in New York.
3: Sterling.
0: Then I worked in Boston. I hosted my own Boston morning show.
3: Okay. What do you want from me? I don't understand what your directive is here.
0: Well, but you were questioning how long have I been doing this. So I was just telling you.
3: Well, if you've been doing it 25 years, I never heard of you, then you're really not doing anything. Take care.
0: So I'm a failure? Wait, but sir, I want to convince you that I'm worth it. And then he walked away. Now, I was not the guy to tap into the hard exterior.
1: What's so wild is that he thinks that he knows everyone who has done something for such a long period of time as of like, who are you, sir, to tell somebody else that they haven't done anything because you don't know them?
0: Yeah, I don't know. I guess I'll never know.
1: I don't know why I'm upset. I'm upset for you.
0: You're not even upset.
1: I want to punch him in the throat.
0: No, that was so rude.
1: You don't need to be rude, sir.
0: He probably has potential. Yeah, I just needed a little bit more time with him.
1: What he needs is prayer, not potential. Well, he is rude.
0: Yeah, you know what? I forgot to pray for him. I should pray for him.
1: We should do that.
0: And, with a guy like that, you'd love to just take him out for a coffee and just talk to him. You know, be a friend.
4: I don't want to talk to that
1: guy.
4: Yeah,
1: me neither.
0: You know, the Thunderbolts,
1: I'll pray for him,
0: they talk about men. Yeah. Having friends. I wish I could have had the opportunity to be that guy's friend. I'm a mid-road famous radio DJ. Now, this lady was very nice. She was carrying a plant.
2: What is your name?
5: Ariel.
2: Ariel, what's with the plant that you're holding here? It's a nice purple flower plant. Who's getting that?
5: This is a clematis, and it's going to go in my garden. I've had a clematis for a few years, but the harsh weather killed my clematis over the winter. So
2: your clematis died?
5: Mm-hmm.
2: I'm so sorry to hear that.
0: You ever hear of a clematis?
1: Clematis sounds like something I don't want to catch.
4: Is that something you need to get like medication
1: for?
4: Right?
1: Yeah, you gotta go to a clinic for it. I don't want that.
0: She loved her clematis so much that she had to run out and get a new one.
2: What happened? The wind?
5: Wind, just super, super intense cycles of hot and cold. I think it just dried out the soil.
2: Well, what's so great about a clematis that you had to go out and get a replacement?
5: It's just so vibrant. They have the kind of flowers that look like children drew them. They're just like perfectly pointed, perfectly vibrant, and they trail upwards. So they just kind of like, the more you let them grow, the more they run rampant over the garden.
0: You know, now that you mentioned it, I noticed the trail upwards. It was a very pretty looking flower.
2: So I'm always looking for reasons to get off of social media because it's the most depressing place on earth. Have you found that?
5: I have not. I do like it.
2: Is it balancing out because you're planting clematises?
5: It absolutely is. I need to also touch grass for sure.
2: Well, listen, one of the highlights of my day has been talking about your clematis. Thank you for that.
5: Of course.
2: Yeah, I really appreciate your time. Have a great day. Fun.
0: I enjoyed my time talking about her clematis. It was very engaging. Yeah, you never know what you're going to get when you go out on the street. It's hard to make new friends sometimes.
1: Yeah, you got some sweet and sour when you went out there.
0: Yeah, yeah. And it sounds like the cure for social media madness is touching some dirt and getting yourself in that garden.
1: Touch grass.
0: Just watch out for the ticks. This is the TJ Show. 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

0: 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This is the TJ Show, our news. It sounds a little bit different around here. Kenny reads through every story he can find, and then he brings us the most interesting ones. Kenny, what's been happening in the world?
1: Do you guys know what a college bed party is?
2: Mm-mm, that sounds dirty.
1: It sounds like something we shouldn't be talking about.
2: Yeah.
0: Well, it sounds like something I wouldn't be invited to.
1: It's not what you think from the name. It's a trend that started during the COVID pandemic. The idea is that a high school student, along with their family, after receiving their college acceptance letter, will purchase a bunch of school swag and merchandise to decorate their bedrooms and pose for photos that will be shared on social media.
0: Oh, so like if you get accepted to Harvard, you get Harvard bed sheets
1: and t-shirts and other swag. Here's the thing. People are spending thousands of dollars on these college bed parties. And during the pandemic, it was a replacement for in-person celebrations, but the trend only appears to be growing. So one example that's shared in an article from Insider profiled a bed party from a young woman who was accepted into the University of Miami. They spent $2,000 on the bed party, which included countless pieces of University of Miami swag, t-shirts, hats, foam fingers, a tray of orange, green, and yellow fruits and vegetables in serving platters in the shape of a U and an M for University of Miami. They had other food and drinks in orange and green packages. There was a blow-up lawn decoration in the room with the Miami stork.
0: Going to college is now like going to Disneyland. There's not much of a difference. And the colleges are smart because they convinced the parents and also kids to pay extreme amounts of money just to be in these schools. And they're like, well, if they're paying that, let's get a little more out of them.
1: Yeah, and that's what's happening.
0: Foam fingers. Let's sell foam fingers.
1: Big blocks with the Miami area code 305 on it, a bunch of green balloon, orange balloon streamers. It's just absolutely extravagant. And
0: this is
1: a big trend, and it only appears to be growing.
0: Yeah, a lot of schools, it's like you're going to a concert. Just a very expensive concert party. You're paying a party.
1: And it's all for a photo op.
0: Kenny, what else you got? Well, at least they look cool, right?
2: Yeah, I don't think so.
0: Kenny, what else do you have?
1: We're learning about something interesting that a couple did for their wedding. The two were Jasmine Moody and Elle Upshaw. They decided that they wanted to use both of their last names in their last name as a couple. They would hyphenate both of their last names together, but they couldn't determine whether they wanted to be the Moody Upshaws or the Upshaw Moodies. So, for their wedding invitations, they had a guest list of about 60 people. The invitations asked them if they wanted the chicken or the fish, but they also asked to vote on what the couple's last name would be. Would it be Moody Upshaw or Upshaw Moody?
0: That's funny.
1: And then they had a big reveal at
0: the
1: ceremony.
0: Don't say yet. Which one, J-Bo?
2: I like Moody Upshaw.
0: Yeah, I'm feeling that one too. Mm-hmm. Heather?
3: Same. I think that just flows better.
0: Moody Upshaw?
3: I agree. Yeah, Moody Upshaw.
0: Okay, Kenny, what's the result?
1: The result was Upshaw Moody.
0: Ooh, oh, really? Whoa, really threw this room.
2: Yeah. That's a bad pick. Do it again.
3: Recount.
1: Now, there were a few fringe voters that wanted them to be the Mupshaws, but they did not consider that one a combination of the names.
3: I like that. Funny.
0: Much better. Kenny, thank you for keeping us somewhat informed.
1: That's what's happening.
0: There's a new way to start your day. 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
1: Moment for me. On the phone with a guy who literally works with audio every day of his life. He's like a studio engineer. We were just catching up. He's a friend of mine. And he goes, wow. He goes, what are you talking to me on right now? And I said, oh, you're going to laugh. It is a $30 wired headset that I bought off of Amazon. I looked for the one that had the best reviews. How much are your little Bluetooth? Because he loves the in-ear ones. I go, how much of those cost? And he spent like $250
2: on them. Oh, for sure. Yeah,
1: I'm like,
2: pricey.
1: Dude, you know how exciting this is for me that you just told me how great I sound over the phone? There was something about it that made my whole day, because he would have never said that had he known it was an old clunky wired headset that cost $30.
2: Every time I see TJ in this headset, I always giggle to myself because you look like you work at a call center. All right? And I used to work at a call center, so I'm speaking from experience. It has a whole little like mouthpiece that comes down next to his mouth. And I'm like, what are you wearing, bro?
1: There's a lot of money to be saved. Now, will you look cool? No.
2: No.
1: No. I was also catching up with another friend of mine. His name is Paul, and he was on a train, and I can't hear one word this guy is saying. It's like every other word is being interrupted by the sound of a train. I have to like hear the sentences and in my mind figure out what he's saying.
2: It's a constant.
1: And finally I go, Paul, I don't know what you're saying. It's hard to hear you. He goes, oh, let me try this. He takes the Bluetooth in ears off, and I hear like 1,000% clearer.
2: Yeah.
1: I'm like, guys, are you kidding me? Why are we spending so much money on these little Bluetooth things? Because they look cool.
2: You know, the other day I was driving down the road, and to my left, there's a dude in his car with the call center headphones on, the same ones that you have, TJ.
1: Yeah.
2: And I'm like, sir, you are driving. Why are you plugged into those headsets?
1: It's great. I've done all the research. I went on Amazon. I'm putting them on right now. I'm going to call into the show right now. Heather, can you answer my call? I want you to hear this because I want to save you money. I really care.
3: Should note, they are the grossest color brown.
2: Oh,
1: they're disgusting. They look horrible. But let me just show you how they sound, okay?
4: There you go.
5: Hello.
4: Can you hear us,
5: TJ? How are you doing? I can hear you.
2: Hi, can I place my order? I would like to have two chalupas and a Baja Black, please.
5: Hold on. Answer me. How do I sound? Do I sound clear on this?
3: You sound like you're on the
2: clear.
3: Phone.
2: Yeah, you sound like you're on the phone.
5: Crystal clear. For $30, does this not sound great? 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

0: 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This is the TJ Show. Yeah, it was a very important segment that we needed to do. My wife, Jess, she would leave our home and had the clever idea one day to turn on the radio to keep my dog, Luna, company with Dada's voice. That's me.
1: That's right.
0: Well, she got home and she was surprised to find Luna totally passed out on the living room floor. She was so bored with our show. We figured it out. We were only talking about human-related issues, so of course she'd be bored by it. That's when we started Luna's Animal Tales. The biggest stories in animal headlines now, Luna waits by the radio. An Australian man checked his pet camera while out to dinner and was shocked to see a steer and a horse inside of his home. His two dogs, one named Thunder, nuzzled open the sliding door, letting themselves into the yard. That allowed the animals to wander inside. They were hanging out there for about an hour and a half. They were taking turns exploring and knocking items off the cabinets. The fish tank's water level dropped because one of the animals drank from it. It was a total party. Thankfully, all pets were unharmed, but it sounds a little bit messy. Scientists studied a 3,000-year-old mummified crocodile. Ancient Egyptians commonly mummified crocodiles as offerings during these rituals. Researchers used non-invasive imaging, some x-rays and CAT scans, and they found stuff inside of its stomach. It was still there. How cool is that?
1: What was in the stomach?
0: Well, one of the things was an intact fish attached to a bronze fish hook, indicating that the crocodile was baited and intentionally captured shortly before its death. Scientists also created a virtual reconstruction of the ancient fish hook, noting that its casting method closely resembles modern metalwork. So how cool is that?
1: That's awesome.
0: The preserved organs and bait offer rare insight into how ancient Egyptians hunted, captured, and then ritualistically used crocodiles. Very interesting. Man, there's so much about Egypt that is so fascinating, and it keeps coming out, keeps surprising me. I want to know what's going on under the sand, like under those pyramids. There's a story. There.
2: Sandworms.
0: Oh, no. There's something big
1: more
0: under
1: than
0: there.
1: That.
2: Like in Beetlejuice.
0: There's a 5-year-old kid. He has type 1 diabetes, and he can't sense dangerous blood sugar changes on his own. So his family partnered with MD Dogs, an organization that trains medical detection dogs. These dogs are amazing.
1: They are, yes.
0: They were matched with a dog named Ducky, a diabetic alert dog trained to smell blood sugar fluctuations. While waiting in the school parking lot, Ducky was asleep but suddenly woke up and stared at the kid's mom. Pre-alert signal. Moments later, Ducky delivered a firm nose nudge alert. The kid went inside the building. Ducky still detected the low blood sugar from outside in the car. She was stunned by it. Turns out Ducky is a hero and saved and helped the kid. The mom says they're forever indebted to him for protecting the kid. Absolutely.
1: Way to go, Ducky.
0: Beautiful story.
1: Those dogs go through some pretty intense training in order to be able to do what they do.
0: It's incredible. The biggest stories in animal headlines, Luna's Animal Tales. 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
17: Mostly cloudy, but still dry this morning. Increasing chances for a few afternoon showers and storms. Temperatures will be warm still, with highs close to 80 in Colorado Springs. The KKTV 11 Alert weather, a meteorologist, Kevin Bloomberg.

0: Cheyenne Mountain, we're so grateful that you're turning on the TJ Show. 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Hey, Chad in Illinois, what can we do for you today?
1: All right, TJ. So I was just scrolling through radio stations and I came across this lady and you speaking on the phone. And it just caught my attention, and she said her house burnt down. And she, if she's listening to this, I'm very sorry to hear that. I used to do fire and water restoration, so I can relate with that 1,000%. I'm very, very sorry that happened.
0: Yeah, that was Jan who was telling us about that, and such a heartbreaking story.
1: Absolutely. So I just wanted to call in and tell you guys, you know, it was great listening to that on my four-hour drive, and I hope you guys have a beautiful day, because you definitely made my day as well.
0: Oh, well, that's super kind of you, Chad.
2: Thank you.
0: Chad, tell me, what is the most exciting part of your life right now?
1: Oh, the most exciting part of my life is I love my job. I love what I do. I install automatic stair lifts.
2: Nice.
1: You know, I work for Acorn Stair Lifts. You know, it goes hand in hand with helping people.
0: Yeah.
1: I just love helping people.
0: Chad, why do you think you were drawn to that kind of work?
1: Oh, buddy. When I was 19, I was in a car accident and I was in a coma for 43 days and I had 10%, I had a 10% chance of living. And the doctor said if I woke up, I'd be a vegetable for the rest of my life. And I had to relearn how to walk, talk, eat, drink, do everything like being born again. And, you know, it was God literally drew me to this job because, you know, it's what I should be doing. It's not a job to me. It's literally helping people because I should be riding one of these. The doctors were telling my parents, you know, he's going to have a stair lift. He's going to have hospice care.
0: How many years ago was that, Chad?
1: It was 13 years ago.
0: Wow. And you're upright walking, and not only walking, but you're doing physical work.
2: Driving.
1: Yeah, absolutely.
0: So are you fully recovered?
1: Yeah, absolutely.
0: Man.
3: Wow.
2: That's awesome.
0: God, Chad.
2: It's a miracle for sure.
0: Yeah, thank you for sharing that with us. How inspiring is that?
1: Absolutely. Thank you for asking. You know, it's awesome you guys are on the radio and you just take the time out to have conversations with people and I hope the right person hears that story, you know?
0: Yeah, well, listen, life is, it can be so hard and also so miraculous, too. I mean, I love hearing that you have that story and then you continue to share it and then you feel like you've found your purpose and you're doing work that's truly fulfilling for you.
1: Absolutely, you know, it's what I wake up for every day. Like when my customers ask me if I like my job, I tell them the same thing. It's not a job to me. It's about helping people up and down the stairs, you know, literally just repaying what the earth, what God gave back to me, you know.
0: Hey, well, keep doing what you're doing. You're doing great work.
2: Oh, yeah.
1: All right, appreciate you guys.
0: Chad, you call us anytime.
1: Absolutely.
2: Thanks for calling.
1: Absolutely. Have a beautiful day. Thank you.
2: You too.
0: You too. Can't get enough of the TJ Show? 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

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Well, this woman may have upped the game here. 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

0: 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This is the TJ Show, our news. It sounds a little bit different around here. Kenny reads through every story he can find, and then he brings us the most interesting ones. Kenny, what's been happening in the world?
1: Congratulations to Patricia Ellis. She just graduated from college at the age of 79 years old, 60 years after she took her first college course.
0: Well, that's
2: good
0: a long
2: getting
0: time.
2: A job out there. The market is awful.
0: What took her so long?
1: Well, a family. She started college, but then, of course, had a family and decided to devote her life to raising her son and taking care of her husband. Now, her husband and son both graduated from college, but her dream had to wait. She said she was inspired to go back to school after a joke her son made at her expense about 8 years ago. He said she was wearing out his couch watching soap operas, and he suggested she go back to school, and she's been taking one or two classes at a time until she fulfilled her requirements as she walked across the stage, college graduate.
3: I'm sure he gave her what she gave him. I'm sure he's heard that line from her somewhere when he was like 16, 17 years old and was like, Ma, it's time. You can't keep sitting on this couch. Go take care of your dreams. Good for her.
0: Yeah, that is fantastic.
3: Who cares if it's too late? It's not too late. She did it.
0: And you know what? Showing the sun up.
1: Yeah.
0: Right?
3: Yeah.
0: She did it. I love it. Kenny, what else you have?
1: TJ, I know you are a fan and advocate for the rotisserie chicken. You coined the term Roddy to describe the rotisserie chickens you often buy at Costco and other grocery stores.
0: Yeah, I'm a big fan of it. One of the most convenient ways to cook a dinner. If you're in charge of cooking the dinner, you go to the grocery store, everything's done for you. Bring it home, rip it apart, fed.
1: And I thought you were very clever with coming up with the term Roddy. I suggested that you could become a Roddy influencer.
0: Yeah.
1: And now I'm seeing that someone, I think, is stealing your spotlight here. There's one man who's tried every rotisserie chicken at all major grocery stores, and he's ranked the top 7 rotisserie chickens available at grocery stores.
3: Well, let's get to it. What are they?
1: Number one is Fairway Markets, which is a New York City-based grocery store.
3: Okay.
1: Publix, Florida-based grocery store chain.
3: Yes, they are the best.
0: You've had experience.
3: Yes, for sure. Their deli department is amazing. Their chicken department is amazing. Their bakery department is amazing. Mm. They're just an amazing grocery store.
1: Well, I know you're also a fan, Jabo, of the Fresh Market. They come in at number 3.
3: I like them, too.
1: Sprouts comes in at number 4. And Wegmans is in the top 5.
0: Costco's not in there, huh?
3: Mm-mm.
1: No Costco. You had Jubilee Market and Acme rounding out the top 7.
0: According to this guy. Now, he had to eat all those chickens.
1: He did.
0: Can someone test him for, like, having too much salt?
3: I'm sure he didn't eat them all at once.
0: Yeah, that's a lot.
3: It could have been over a course of a month or so.
1: He's doing his rotisserie chicken reviews on TikTok. This got the attention of Food & Wine magazine, who published a whole article based on this guy's findings. So, TJ, still an opportunity because nobody's referring to it as a Roddy. I think that's still a TJ exclusive.
0: Yeah.
1: So, consider it, my friend. I think you're onto something.
0: I don't want him to be known as Roddy guy. Is that okay?
1: You're the one that came up with the word.
0: Okay. Thank you for keeping us somewhat informed.
1: That's what's happening.
0: By the way, if you're only catching a tiny portion of our show, you can hear a whole lot more of it. 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
13: A Better Life with Dr. Sanjay Gupta.
14: If you are struggling with substance abuse, alcohol, pills, whatever it may be, first of all, it's nothing to be ashamed of. We know addiction is a brain disease, and we also know getting into recovery can be tough. Also, in case this helps, I want to tell you about a new study at a Harvard School of Public Health, which found that spiritual belief, the idea of a steady religious practice, had a protective effect from addiction. Experts we talked to told us there were probably a few reasons why this might be the case. Number one, excessive drug and alcohol use would not be the norm in a religious community, and people want to fit in. Two, a belief in a higher power provides people with hope and solace, great foils for addiction. And three, and I think there's some merit to this, regular attendance in a faith community also provides connection. Just like in AA, camaraderie and social support is often what you need. I'm Dr. Sanjay Gupta, helping you live a better life.

If you're hurt, here's what no one tells you. 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

0: 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This is the TJ Show. I'm a little bit concerned over what I just heard. Heather, can you repeat what you just said about the donut?
1: Well, I'm considering my building is doing this like event where you can get a free B12 shot and a free donut. So I'm considering getting the free B12 shot just to get the donut. I don't know if you have to get the B12 shot to get the donut, but I will. I've done less for a free donut.
2: I mean, you do love donuts.
1: I do.
2: And also, I've heard that, you know, B12 shots aren't that bad for you. B12 is good for you. You need B12.
0: Right.
2: So why not go ahead and get a little injection?
1: I'm just not sure who's giving the injection.
2: That's true.
0: Well, like, there's just so many questions. Yeah. I just thought you would take vitamins like the old-fashioned way, you know, like in your mouth. But I had a double check. I thought when you said shot, I assumed, oh, that must mean you're taking like a physical shot.
1: Like a shot glass.
0: And I look up and it's like, sure enough, it's a big needle. And I'm like, for a donut? Do you know anything about the B12 shot?
1: No, I
2: heard them out forever.
1: Yeah, I heard they're supposed to be good for you. Right?
0: Okay.
2: They are.
1: And it's like one of these like wellness places that I think that's trying to, they're doing an event at our building, I guess, to get other people to sign up for their, you know,
0: so what
1: their
0: is
1: wellness
0: it?
1: Spa.
0: Like a take a shot, see how you feel about it.
1: Yeah.
0: And then maybe you'd want more and you'd go back.
1: Correct. Yeah.
2: Yeah. And then they have your business.
0: So it's promotion.
2: Possibly.
1: Yeah. It's probably what it is.
2: What it sounds like.
1: I think they're opening up near where I live. So.
0: I would even get nervous. Like, what if they just do the shot wrong? And then you're one of these people that's got to deal with the infection and everything.
2: That's true.
0: For a donut?
1: Yeah.
0: I mean, that's what I'm more concerned about.
1: My husband was concerned too.
0: Yeah.
2: But it's also attached to a business. It's not like you don't know where the business is going to be. They're going to open up.
0: But for a donut,
2: where you're live.
0: Can I buy her a donut for this just to make, I don't want you to put yourself at risk.
1: Well, I feel like it's also kind of fun for me, like I get the shot, but then I get a donut. Like, you know, like when you give blood and you get the orange juice
0: give
1: and the cookie.
0: And the we know that they're giving blood. That's cool.
1: Well, like, they're not doing that at my building.
0: Okay.
1: They're doing the B12
0: no
1: shots.
0: No donuts attached.
2: They don't care about giving. They want you to be vain and just take.
0: Right.
2: You know what I'm saying? No giving.
0: I'm also thinking about, like, let's say you go.
1: Yeah.
0: You get the donut. And then what if it's a bad donut? Like, what if it's a store bought? Then you went through all that and you're buying.
2: And
0: you're
2: getting, the B-shot 12 doesn't make a difference?
0: Right.
2: That would be horrible.
0: Yeah, well, now you've endured that for no reason.
1: Well, maybe I'll go scope out the donut, see what it looks like, and then get the shot and then the donut.
0: Okay, if it's one of those bakeries, you know the bakeries where they make them every day?
2: Oh, yes.
1: And you can tell by looking at them.
0: Yes. Right.
1: So.
2: Then it's worth it, for sure. It's definitely worth it. Can you just get the donut without the shot?
1: I don't know. I think I'd prefer to do that.
0: Yeah, there might be one of those things. Maybe there's a legal thing where they say you, like, everyone's entitled, but most people feel bad about not taking it. So see that first.
1: Yeah.
0: Please don't just get the shot.
1: Yeah.
0: Unless you do the research and you know all the details.
1: Yeah, but if you have to get the shot, I'm also going to make my husband get the shot so I can get a second donut. Because he doesn't eat donuts. So I'll make him get the shot.
2: This poor man.
1: And then he'll get the donut.
2: He's going to get a shot with no reward.
0: See how easy it is to just line people up? I mean, man, that's scary.
3: What if they use the donut as part of, like, the shot? Like, they actually put the needle through the hole of the donut to inject it into your arm.
0: That's ridiculous.
1: That's Instagram,
2: you can eat the donut while you're getting the shot.
1: Well, that might just be fun.
0: Guys, we're in a very weird world.
1: What if they shoot a donut into my arm?
0: No, please don't do that.
2: Oh, sugar
3: about
2: high.
3: B13.
0: No.
2: Ooh, I don't think it's a thing.
0: I don't know what that is.
3: Okay.
0: I'm looking out for my friends. I love my friends. This is the TJ Show. 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

0: 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This is The TJ Show. Just got an emergency phone call from my five-year-old, J-Bo. You know Noah.
1: Yes, she's awesome.
0: Hey, Noah, say hi to J-Bo.
2: Hi.
1: Hey, Noah.
0: I think Noah's your biggest fan, J-Bo.
1: Yeah, she's great. I love her.
0: Hey, Noah, you were calling me. Mama just told me you had a very important message to deliver to me. It was a reminder, something that we talked about last night. Just wanted to make sure I didn't forget, right?
2: Uh-huh.
0: Okay, go ahead. You can say it, because I can't hear it too many times. What do you need me to remember on the way home today?
2: Dada, did you get the cinnamon?
0: She wanted to know if I picked up the cinnamon. Now, I have not gone to the grocery store yet, but just for everyone who might be hearing this for the first time, why is it so important that you have your cinnamon today? Go ahead, explain it. Kenny wants to know.
3: Yeah,
0: you know,
3: I want to know.
0: He's like a little kid, right? He's just like you, only he's almost 40.
3: No, I'm not.
2: Because I want cinnamon bananas.
0: She likes bananas, but she likes them a lot better when they've got cinnamon sprinkled on them.
1: Is cinnamon sugar or the actual cinnamon spice?
0: No one said sugar. No.
3: There's no such thing. That doesn't exist.
1: I just want to clarify.
0: Sugar separately doesn't exist.
1: Oh, my bad. Okay. Your household.
0: From what I've heard, at least.
1: I have to try that then. Cinnamon and banana.
0: Yeah. Yeah, it's very good. And Noah and I are supposed to eat cinnamon bananas together, right? And I'm looking forward to joining you on your favorite snack. Unfortunately, we just ran out last night, and we realized the cinnamon was empty.
4: Mm. Oh, no.
0: I mean, dust was gone, everything.
1: Yeah, it was used up.
0: It was unbelievable. Hey, Noah?
2: Yeah?
0: Okay, so I won't forget the cinnamon, I promise, okay?
2: Okay.
0: And as a matter of fact, I'm going to Costco. I'm going to get such a huge vat of cinnamon, you might never run out for the rest of my life.
2: Get banana too.
0: Yeah, I will. I will get bananas. You better believe it. My family eats a lot of bananas. All right, Noah, love you. Thank you for the reminder.
2: Bye, Dada.
0: Bye-bye.
3: Bye, Noah.
1: Bye, Noah.
2: Bye.
3: Bye.
0: You want to talk to Aunt Heather? I forgot to tell you that she was here.
4: She's like, no problem.
1: Noah's done.
0: Do you want to talk to Aunt Heather real quick? Do you have anything you want to say to her? I know you guys haven't caught up for a long time.
4: Noah, how about this economy? Am I right? Noah, are you following the stock market?
2: I don't know.
0: Okay, never mind.
4: Neither do I, to be honest.
0: Yeah, she didn't care about that. As long as the snacks show up right now. All right.
3: My stock and cinnamon.
0: Yeah, that's right. All right, love you, Noah. Bye-bye.
2: Bye.
3: Bye.
1: Bye.
0: I'm glad you got a chance to catch up with it.
4: It was good. It was fruitful
0: discussion.
4: Yeah,
0: very fruitful.
4: Nice,
0: yeah. This is the TJ Show. 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
14: Mostly cloudy, but still dry this morning. Increasing chances for a few afternoon showers and storms. Temperatures will be warm still, with highs close to 80 in Colorado Springs. For the KKTV 11 Alert weather, I'm meteorologist Kevin Bloomberg.

0: I want you, I need you, oh God. I need these beautiful things that I've got.
1: Hey, Wolf French, thank you for waking up with the TJ Show. It's 92.9 Peak FM. This is the TJ Show. Man, I'm glad you did this, Kenny. It's been a little while. For a long time, whenever I would run into an obscenely squeaky door, could be at a grocery store, could be at my parents' house, where there's an undercared-for door, I capture the sound, and I share it with you, because it's pretty extraordinary that a door would be allowed to get so squeaky.
2: Mm-hmm.
1: Kenny, you found a squeaky door.
3: I know you very well, TJ.
1: Yeah, where was this door?
3: I was out to eat with my girlfriend and her family at a restaurant. This was the men's room door.
1: The bathroom.
3: Yeah, the bathroom door.
2: Yeah, which you think somebody would notice.
1: Yeah.
2: It being loud, I'm sure.
3: But it's very funny.
1: No one wants to go and report a squeaky door, because then it's like, oh, well, I was in the bathroom. I was like, well, what were you doing in there? I mean, using it.
2: Human stuff?
1: Yeah,
2: that's
1: I know.
2: Normal.
1: You want to hear this door, J-Bo?
2: Yeah, sure.
1: Wow. Listen to that close. That is impressive. Still going.
2: Now, is that the door on its own, or Kenny, are you messing with the door and like holding
3: it? I'm not messing with it. You heard the open, which was the higher pitch squeak, and then as it closed, it had one of those like hydraulic things that slow the door down.
1: Right.
3: That's what I think was making the noise. That and maybe the hinges too.
1: Yeah, J-Bo, rest assured, I'm an expert at capturing squeaky doors, and that is not manipulated.
2: That sounds like something at a haunted house.
1: Yes, but it's natural. Well, also, after Kenny got done with the bathroom, it was a haunted bathroom. So, yeah, that's the open. The open's very short.
3: Yeah.
1: That's what surprises me most about this. I mean, I think we're talking about a good, yeah, I would say 16-second close. I've never heard that before.
2: It's still going. Wow.
1: And that's the close. Yeah, the close is beautiful. It's just normal.
2: Yeah.
1: Okay. Well, thank you for that,
2: Kenny. It's
1: still
2: loud.
1: And we always encourage you, if you're out somewhere and you happen to catch a door that squeaks like that. I mean, the worst one I ever caught was at a grocery store. It was an automatic door. And so you knew there was something wrong. That thing was going to fly off the track. I mean, I'm glad I wasn't there for that, but I stood there for a good 15 minutes to get the best recording that I could. And I shared that with you at the time. I don't know where that is now. We got to find that.
2: You guys need to walk around with some WD-40 and just like start spraying things.
1: Well, but the thing is though, we're not the squeaky door police force. We're just the capturers. So
2: you can become the police force.
1: You know, like the Nat Geo, they go out and they film the lions.
2: Mm-hmm.
1: They're there to capture what they're doing. They're not messing with them.
3: Documentarians.
1: We're documentarians, exactly.
2: Oh, sure.
1: You can do this. Anyone's invited to do this, J-Bo.
3: You could be a greaser, J-Bo.
2: I don't want to be a greaser.
1: Yes, producer Heather.
4: No, that was a beautiful sound. We don't want to mess with that. Like, you can never find a sound like that in nature. No, I love that. Don't do it. Don't mess with it.
1: I've
2: heard birds make that same noise.
1: Yeah.
3: I want to go back to the restaurant, not only because the food was great, but I need to hear that door again.
1: Make sure it's still there.
3: Yeah.
1: Obviously, it's been going for a long time.
3: I'd imagine so.
1: That's been a maintenance person kicking that can down the road for some time.
2: Quite a few years.
1: But great job, Kenny. Now we have it forever.
3: Yes.
1: Even if they do fix the door. This is the TJ Show. 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

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It seems like they're a lot tougher than I thought. We'll get to this a few moments away. It's coming up on the TJ Show.

0: 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This is the TJ Show, and our news, it sounds a little bit different around here. Our producer, Kenny, reads through every story he can find, and then he brings us the most interesting ones. Kenny, what's been happening in the world?
1: We're learning about a skydiver who dropped his iPhone at 14,000 feet. He found it on the ground in perfect working condition.
0: This is an inspirational story. It makes me feel good because I was at my front door, I was shuffling for my keys, and my phone, my brand new phone, dropped on my front porch. I'm like, oh, what's that going to look like? I picked it up. It was totally fine. But if it can handle that out of a plane, then I'm fine. My little drops are going to be okay.
2: Yeah, you'll be fine.
1: Yeah, his name is Casey Flay. He was doing a wingsuit jump, and he said he forgot to close one of his front pockets before jumping out of the plane. The phone was an iPhone 13 Pro Max. He said he needed to bring his phone with him in case he landed far away from the other people he was jumping with so they could reconnect. When he landed, he convinced himself that he left the phone on the plane, but then decided to look at Find My iPhone, saw his phone was 4 miles away from where he landed. He was wearing a helmet camera, and after reviewing the footage, you can actually see the phone leave his pocket almost immediately after jumping out of the plane.
0: Oh, that's funny.
1: Yeah, now what's really interesting, he says the phone worked fine, hardly a scratch on it. He even says it worked better because the lock button was stuck. He spilled a drink on his phone a couple of weeks back, and I guess the impact jostled the lock button. Now the lock button works perfectly fine.
2: That's great.
0: Kenny, what else you have?
1: Well, I want to tell you about some treasure find.
0: Ooh, I love treasure.
1: Yeah, in southwest England, metal detectorists stumbled across the find of a lifetime. According to them, two gold and garnet objects dating back to around 1,400 years ago.
0: I love this. I want this to happen to me. You know, interestingly enough, my father-in-law bought me little herbs to plant in our garden.
2: Okay.
0: And so I'm digging, and I saw a coin in the ground. I'm like, oh my goodness, this is it. I can't wait to tell J-Bo and Kenny Mark. Turns out it was a penny. No. Very, very uneventful.
2: Oh, man. I thought it was that coin, that fake coin that Kenny planted on your property.
0: No, it was a little dirt-covered coin. And I was like, you've got to be kidding me. Is this really it? Has it been here all along? And somebody dropped a penny.
2: You still haven't found that fake coin?
0: No. Kenny
2: put it. It was meant to be a prank.
0: Yeah, he put a coin near my garbage pails.
1: Yeah, I think your garbage man maybe picked it up.
0: They might. Well, joke's on someone.
2: Right. Not on you.
0: I certainly never found it. And for months, it took months for Kenny to finally confront me and say, did you ever find this little gold coin next year? Yeah. No, I didn't.
1: So they found a gold ring and a golden raven's head. And interestingly enough, I did some research into this. There's a whole process if you find treasure in England. According to the Treasure Act of 1996, you have to report it within 14 days. It has to be assessed by experts. Then they value the treasure. And then if a museum is interested, they will pay you for the treasure. So we're still trying to determine how much this is worth. But apparently these guys might be in for a nice little payday.
0: Wow. They've even complicated treasure finding. Mm-hmm. Used to be you just find it, you put it in your pocket, what you want with
1: it. What happened to finders keepers?
0: Yeah. Kenny, thanks for keeping us somewhat informed.
1: That's what's happening.
0: By the way, you can hear more of our show, especially if you're only catching a tiny portion of it. Just search for The TJ Show wherever you listen to podcasts. 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

0: 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This is the TJ Show. Man, J-Bo, something about you and your husband Archie that I'm very impressed with. You guys really listen to each other.
1: We try to. Sometimes I miss. Sometimes he misses. But we try for the most part.
0: But you guys have pretty good batting averages. I mean, you keep coming up with this stuff. And it's like, I don't know how else to describe it other than you're loving each other well. Explain what you did here and this piece of wonderful journalism you're about to present.
1: Well, before my husband Archie had left for 2 weeks for some military training, I remember how messy his trunk was. And I remember him saying, like, man, I really want to organize my trunk. I just haven't found the time. I have crazy long work hours. And when he was gone, I thought to myself, I'll just do it. Like, I will find the time and I will go ahead and take care of his car.
0: Lighten his load a little.
1: Yeah, lighten his load. And then this way, when he gets back, he doesn't have to worry about that. He can just start back to work fresh.
0: That's the greatest feeling. You got all this stuff on your mind, things to get done, and someone just did it for you.
1: Yes, I love
0: that. And so, our journalist, J-Bo, you did a little follow-up interview after he made the discovery.
1: Yeah, I was a little curious to know, you know, how he felt.
2: Archie, what did you just say?
3: I said I wanted to kiss you because I was at the gym the other day and I was going to grab some extra clothes and I seen how organized my trunk was and then my heart was just melted.
2: You were grabbing clothes out of the trunk of your car?
3: Yeah.
2: And what about it melted your heart?
3: So I was gone for about 2 weeks and I came back and you had presented to me that you cleaned my car out. You washed it. You put a full tank of gas in there and you took my organizer that I had been yet to put in there for weeks after I got it and you organized it for me.
2: Don't forget the fact that I vacuumed the car too.
3: Yes, and you vacuumed it.
0: I mean, yeah, you make sure he gets it all.
1: That's right.
2: I mean, if you're going to sing my praises, might as well sing all the details.
3: I'm sorry. The details needs to be said and it's well deserved.
2: How did that make you feel when you saw that I did all that for you?
3: When I first seen it, you know, I was grateful. It really didn't hit me until I was at the gym and I needed to grab something out of the organizer and it was there. Like, you really took me there with that one. And I was just telling myself, I'm going to kiss this woman when I see her.
1: And so we did. But I took it off the recording for you because I didn't want you to hear all that other stuff.
0: Thank you for being mature enough to do that. Kenny would have left it.
1: Yes, yeah. He would have. I almost did too, but I didn't want to Kenny it.
0: Okay, that's enough.
1: It was more than kissing. But yes, he was very, very grateful. He was holding hands. That's what we're holding hands.
0: That's good. You took it to the next level.
1: That's right.
0: And this is wonderful, J-Bo. It's inspiration. You know, it's so easy for me to get home and think, somebody else will take the trash out.

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1: Organizing the trunk, that was me. But the washing, I took it to the car wash.
2: Yeah.
1: Ran it to the little washer. I did vacuum it myself, however.
2: Oh, good for you.
1: Yeah, I did do that.
2: Good for you. This is the TJ Show. See, just a little bit of effort. We can love our people so well. And J-Bo, you're such a great example of that.
1: Thanks, he is too. Yes, he is.
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0: 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This is the TJ Show. Kenny did a little experiment out on the streets. You ever hear, you've heard Would You Rather questions?
1: Yeah, I've played the Would You Rather game.
0: Yeah, my kids love playing this game. And sometimes the questions are really hard. Well, Kenny took a different approach on this game.
2: Can I ask you a question for a radio show? It'll only take a minute or two.
3: Hold on.
2: Yeah. Oh, you're on the phone? If you're on the phone, I won't.
3: No.
2: I'm sorry, I don't mean to interrupt a phone call.
3: No problem.
2: So, would you rather get 3 wishes from a genie or get audited by the IRS?
3: I don't know.
1: Which you don't know.
0: Which one would you choose, Jabo? It's a hard question.
1: Oh, I want to get audited by the IRS.
3: You know, that's kind of a silly question, since there are no
2: what?
3: Genies.
2: Oh.
3: There is an IRS, and I'm not worried about being audited, so... How's that?
2: Why do you say it's a silly question?
3: Because there are no such thing as genies.
2: Next question. Would you rather...
0: Do you see how complicated this is getting?
1: I mean, that's funny.
4: He's not wrong,
0: like
4: I guess.
0: I think he thinks there's something up. And
5: I don't know what he's thinking.
0: Yeah.
2: Next question. Would you rather win the lottery or go viral in a Karen video?
3: Or do what?
2: Go viral in a Karen video.
3: What's a Karen video?
2: Karen, you know...
3: Like behaving badly?
2: Yeah, you know, she's upset and she wants to see the manager.
3: So am I the Karen in this scenario?
2: Yeah. Put yourself in that situation. Would you rather go viral? Millions of people see this video of you acting like a Karen.
3: And how much is the lottery worth?
2: The lottery, let's say it's $1 million. Cool million.
3: I don't know. Well, I don't really pay much attention to Karen videos, so I'd go with the lottery on that one.
2: And you like money?
3: Oh,
4: wow. That's the
3: sure. Why not?
2: Yeah, $1 million.
3: That's not going to... decide my life, but that's nothing to sneeze at either, so.
0: This is getting
1: this
0: way too
1: hilarious.
0: Complicated.
1: He's making it complicated because they're really easy.
2: How about this?
3: Go ahead.
2: Would you rather get a free meal at a Michelin-starred restaurant or get a cold?
3: Get a cold?
2: Yeah.
3: I'd take the food, sure.
2: Free meal.
3: Yeah.
2: All right.
3: Who wants to get a cold? Does anybody say yes to the cold?
2: No, and I'm thinking that I might be playing this game the wrong way because I was playing it at a party with some friends and they were asking me some really difficult questions, so I figured try it out on the street.
0: Okay, so yeah, you know, the point of would you rather is you want to make the question hard to know.
5: Oh.
0: Yeah, yeah.
1: And there's still somebody on the phone?
0: What?
1: Because was he on the phone call when Kenny walked up to him?
5: As far as I know, he never hung up that phone. That person was in his ear listening to all of this.
0: You found the right guy.
5: I guess so.
2: Would you rather always get the best parking spot or never have enough toilet paper?
6: Always get the best parking spot.
2: Okay, walk me through your thought process there.
6: Right. Well, because it makes it easier to get around and do what you got to get done.
2: And the other option...
6: Never have enough toilet paper?
2: Yeah.
6: I mean, that would be a problem. Nobody.
2: Easy choice for you?
6: Easy choice, yeah.
0: Okay,
6: yeah.
0: Well, there you go. He got it.
1: Yeah, it's pretty easy.
0: All right, well, you know what? You should try that again, Kenny.
5: Yeah, that was fun.
0: Maybe try it with the real questions.
5: Can I do that every day? No, I want to do obvious ones.
0: Okay, so you like this better?
5: Yeah, that was better.
0: All right, maybe I'll try that on my kids, too.
5: Yeah, give them those questions. I wrote like 10 of them.
0: Okay, great. This is the TJ Show. Hey, listen, there's all kinds of experimentation going on around here. 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
15: Mostly cloudy, but still dry this morning. Increasing chances for a few afternoon showers and storms. Temperatures will be warm still, with highs close to 80 in Colorado Springs. For the KKTV 11 Alert weather, a meteorologist, Kevin Lewis.

0: 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This is the TJ Show. A few moments ago, I was sharing a story with you. It happened yesterday. It was over a dear friend's house. And our friends are in their 70s. And they do things like make biscuits, because that's what people in their 70s do.
1: Oh, that's so sweet.
0: Yeah, and the whole house smells amazing, and my daughter's hanging out with them. She's like an art teacher, so she's teaching my daughter art, and they make these amazing things. I mean, they're so much better artists than I am, all of them. Like, every kid that's in this class, even if they're like four, they're doing better art than me. It's very impressive. Amazing people. But we walk in, and they're very kind. Because, you know, if your house smells like biscuits and they're just sitting there, it's cruel to not offer it to the people to come over. But I would have been fine with it. But, hey, would you like a biscuit? Absolutely. So I take a biscuit. It's all warm. It's even hot a little bit.
1: Oh, yes.
0: Mm-hmm. I take a bite of it. Oh, it's so good. People need to be making fresh biscuits more often. I mean, it's so worth it. It just tastes great. They offer one to my daughter. I see her take a bite out of it. And so we say goodbye to everyone and she tosses it in the bushes without even thinking, like she was flicking a cigarette. It was like, boop.
1: As she's walking out the door.
0: Yeah. And I said, Charlie, what was that? She's like, meh, I didn't like it. I said, can we talk? I was in a parenting dilemma because secretly it was sort of a funny thing. But my heart broke for the nice people who offered her the biscuit. And also, it's not the right thing to do. Like, if you don't like it, there's other places you can put it. Mm-hmm. You know, and I'm sure they love animals at this house, too. So I'm sure they're thrilled that some little skunk or a rabbit's going to get it. And they're going to love it. I mean, it's going to make their day.
1: Hopefully the squirrel or skunk gets to it first. And they don't as the owners of the house.
0: Right. Because, you know, there's something sad about, and it's unmistakable, seeing one of your biscuits with a small kid-sized bite taken out of it.
1: Can you imagine the owners looking out their window and the squirrel's running around with a biscuit in his mouth and owner's like, where'd they get the biscuit from?
0: Yeah, and I didn't really know how to handle this, but I did do a post-game interview here.
2: Hey, Charlie, I just saw you do a little kid thing.
3: What?
2: We were at our nice friend's house. They just made some hot biscuits. Explain what you did.
3: I spit it out into my hand and I threw it into the bushes.
2: What did it taste like?
3: I don't know. It tasted really bad, though.
2: I thought it was great.
3: Really?
2: They gave me one.
3: Oh, well, we have different taste buds.
2: Well, did you ever think that where you threw it in their little landscaping, what if the man finds it? You know, he, like, tends to his land. He's going to see that.
3: He will never find it.
0: He's very confident. Does she realize that there are people who tend to their property and go through their little shrubs and everything?
4: Well, she lives with you.
1: Right, so she thinks everyone takes care of their lawn the way you don't take care of your lawn.
2: No, really, you threw it in an area where I think he's going to see it. Do you think his feelings will be hurt seeing a big bite out of it?
3: Or he'll think it's yours.
2: No, I ate mine right in front of him.
3: I think I'll survive.
2: Let's get in the car.
0: Yeah, I was surprised by that.
1: I think I'll survive.
0: Yeah.
1: He's not bothered, bro.
0: I don't know. What would you do in that situation as a parent? How would you parent Charlie?
1: I would try to go back and find the biscuit.
0: You know, it's challenging sometimes as a parent. You get these little mystery. How do you handle that? It's like, what do I do that? I'm like, oh, did I just do that out loud? That really just happened? This is the TJ Show. 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
21: Have you ever noticed that you mostly breathe through one nostril at a time? Even when you're not sick, even when your allergies aren't bothering you. The body actually switches the dominant nostril as frequently as every 2 hours while we're awake. That's according to Adam Taylor, an anatomy professor at Lancaster University in the UK. This alternating cycle is automatic. It's regulated subconsciously by the hypothalamus and the brain, he said. Your body does this to give each nostril a chance to rest and repair so they don't get too dried out, which could make it easier for pathogens and inflammation to cause damage. Now, Taylor also said, studies suggest the left nostril may be more dominant, and when the right nostril is dominant, the body is in a more alert or even stressed state. Who knew? Pretty fascinating stuff. I'm Dr. Sanjay Gupta, helping you live a better life.

It's the TJ Show, and yes, the robot takeover might be a thing. But also, there is some really good news about robots that do continue to come out, and this one about a bionic hand. We'll get to this a few moments away. It's coming up on the TJ Show.

0: 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This is the TJ Show, our news. It sounds a little bit different around here. Kenny reads through every story he can find, and then he brings us the most interesting ones. Kenny, what's been happening in the world?
1: Well, I want to tell you about something really awesome. The world's first touch-sensing bionic hand with lightning-fast response has been developed by a company called Psionic.
0: Wow, that is interesting. So you can actually feel what's happening?
1: Yeah, pretty much. So as far as prosthetic hands are concerned, there have been a lot of problems with them, especially because you really couldn't sense touch. So you didn't know how strong you were gripping or how light you were gripping. Hmm. Now, this robotic hand sends vibration signals through the arm, and it is able to be controlled where if you just need a little pinch grip or if you need a strong grip to lift something heavy, you're able to work with the device and figure out what it's telling you.
0: Kenny, what else is going on?
1: The Gallup State of the Global Workplace report found some interesting things. For instance, people that work entirely from home, fully remote, 31% have higher levels of engagement, which is defined as enthusiasm for their work and connection to the organization compared to their hybrid and in-office counterparts. 23% of hybrid workers and 19% of completely in-office workers had reported that same level of enthusiasm for their jobs. But on the flip side, the people who work fully remote are more likely to report stress due to negative emotions like anger, sadness, and loneliness compared to on-site workers.
0: Well, I was just describing how we were at the airport the other day and we hit a customer service button and there's a woman on our screen who was probably in her bedroom. Like, I would think it'd be a lot more life-giving to be at the actual airport with your coworkers,
2: right.
0: But we're entering this different era where these types of jobs are popping up.
2: And as far as the anger, I wonder if it's because when you're with your coworkers, you can discuss the things that are annoying you, maybe, and just kind of work it through. Where if you're at home all the time, who are you talking to? You're talking to yourself. You're literally having an argument in your head with the other person that really isn't happening in real life.
0: Totally, just stewing.
3: Yeah.
4: Yeah, my husband works from home full time, and I hear him all the time in the other room just yelling for no reason.
0: Really?
4: At something. Yes, 100%. Yeah.
1: Yeah, so three main reasons were cited. TJ, to your point, no camaraderie. The trade-off for sharing a desk with your pet is a lack of work friendships and team lunches, which can lead to a sense of isolation. They say no boundaries.
0: Pet?
1: Yeah, that was an example that, you know, you may like working next to your cat. As a as a fully remote worker, but
2: employee of the year, right?
4: It's not a person.
1: It's not a person. Also, there's no boundaries where the autonomy of working from home is great, but there's a blurry line between work and personal life during the day that can create stress and also technical issues. Where independent remote work is one thing, but collaborating remotely with a team requires digital technologies that aren't always dependable, so people get frustrated at that.
0: Kenny, thank you for keeping us somewhat informed.
1: That's what's happening.
0: Can't get enough of the TJ Show? 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

0: 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This is the TJ Show. I've said it for a long time. I think, Heather, you are one of the finest journalists out there.
1: Thank you. I appreciate that.
0: This is incredible.
2: Agreed.
0: Reporting.
2: Yeah.
0: So, your husband, Lewis, what happened to this guy? Too much candy?
1: He had to get his wisdom teeth taken out.
0: Oh, okay.
1: Oh,
0: yeah, that's
1: it.
0: Isn't that annoying how they grow under other teeth and then you got to have the surgery?
1: Yeah, well, he technically got one and a half taken out because one was growing in sideways, so they had to just cut it in half.
0: Oh.
1: So, he still has half of one inside.
0: You're married to a shark.
1: Yeah.
0: Okay, so he goes through the whole surgery. And the fine journalism comes out right after you pick him up. He's high.
1: Yeah, I was hoping he was going to say something insane.
0: This is always fun, right? Anytime you get to be around someone who just had dental surgery.
3: What'd you just say?
4: That was insane. I don't think I'm fully asleep. I've never seen a dentist.
0: Now, can you translate?
1: I don't know that I can. I think he said something about being fully asleep and then seeing the dentist.
4: Mm-hmm. That was weird.
3: How you feeling? Are you in any pain?
4: No.
3: Nice.

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1: He's with you.
2: Hey.
1: But he likes it.
3: I just started giggling when they gave me the mask.
1: Oh, it's called laughing gas, right?
3: Yeah.
2: He started giggling with the laughing gas. It is fun. I wonder if you work, maybe you can call and let us know. If you work at a dentist's office, this is probably wrong, but do you ever like take a little sniff?
1: Yeah, we'll disguise your voice.
2: Yeah.
3: And I giggle for a minute.
1: Did you see that fox?
3: I thought I was the only one.
2: He thought he was the only one who saw a fox.
1: Yeah, we walked out of the dentist's office and there was a fox there. And he was like, whoa.
4: Seeing the fox?
3: Yeah.
4: No, I saw it too. It was a real fox.
3: Sweet.
2: That says it all.
1: You should have told him you didn't see anything. I didn't see a fox. What are you talking about?
2: Sweet.
3: Did he say you didn't like cotton?
2: Can you translate that?
1: I can't, actually. Ooh, can you pass me an OxyContin?
2: Oh, yeah, okay.
4: What was that?
3: Did he say I was getting OxyContin?
2: Oh, he wants
1: I heard
2: to know
1: OxyContin.
2: If he's getting OxyContin.
4: Yeah, I think so, yeah, or oxycodone. Well, I don't know if that's the same or different. Why, you want it?
3: Well, I just don't remember what he said.
2: All right, well. There he goes. How are his teeth doing?
1: I think he's all right. He actually wasn't as wah as I thought he was going to be. Like, I thought he was going to be a big baby and have me really take care of him. But he's been pretty
4: good.
1: Put
4: you to work.
1: Yeah.
2: I know. It's sometimes that's very impressive because when I go through something, my wife has told me that I go back to being an infant.
4: Oh, yeah. I don't believe that at all.
1: And he used to do that, but I think he's learned that I just don't want to do that.
2: Well, he's learned that you'll record him if he does.
1: Exactly.
2: Well, there you go. Thank you. Fine journalism. Producer Heather, this is the TJ Show. 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

0: 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I'm Woody. According to a new study, the average kid is holding a phone 52% of the time when their parents are trying to have a conversation with them. Even worse, adults say their significant other is holding a phone 58% of the time they're talking to them. The people over at Apple are like, yeah, that was our goal all along. Mission accomplished.
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15: We've talked a lot about measles over the past year, but mumps has largely flown under the radar, even though it's been making a bit of a comeback as well. That's because fewer people are getting the MMR vaccine, which stands for measles, mumps, and rubella. The vaccine's been around for decades. It is effective. It is safe. What makes mumps outbreaks difficult to contain is that symptoms usually don't appear for 2 to 3 weeks after someone's been exposed. And that can make it hard to pin down where that exposure took place. And someone who is infected can transmit the virus to someone else before they are symptomatic. If you get sick, which could manifest like a run-of-the-mill respiratory virus or the telltale swelling of your cheeks and jaw, all you can really do at that point is to treat the symptoms and also isolate yourself so you don't infect anyone else. I'm Dr. Sanjay Gupta, helping you live a better life.
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Ed Sheeran is going to be playing Mile High on the 4th of July. A huge star-spangled celebration. And we are going to go and throw in a hotel stay from Gaylord Rockies Resort. 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

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I bet you can relate to this. According to a new survey, 86% of people are not happy when coworkers show up to work sick. Yeah, and I get that not everybody can stay at home for fear of losing their job, but at the very least, they should spray themselves with Lysol instead of cologne.

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14: A better life with Dr. Sanjay Gupta.
15: People have started using AI for all sorts of things, but I cannot think of an area where the stakes are higher than your health. First of all, I'll tell you this. I know doctors who have cracked some seemingly impossible cases with the help of AI, so it can be a powerful tool. But AI can also hallucinate, provide bad advice, and be just as confident when it does that. If you do decide to plug any personal medical information into one of these chatbots, you should know that while the companies that created them have robust privacy protections in place, they are not bound by HIPAA, like your healthcare provider is. Whatever the advice presented to you, take it with a degree of healthy skepticism. Always get a second opinion. And remember, if you ever experience concerning symptoms, skip the AI consult and head straight to the ER. I'm Dr. Sanjay Gupta, helping you live a better life.
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22: Mostly cloudy, but still dry this morning. Increasing chances for a few afternoon showers and storms. Temperatures will be warm still, with highs close to 80 in Colorado Springs. For the KKTV 11 Alert weather, a meteorologist, Kevin Blue.

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12: If you are struggling with substance abuse, alcohol, pills, whatever it may be, first of all, it's nothing to be ashamed of. We know addiction is a brain disease, and we also know getting into recovery can be tough. Also, in case this helps, I want to tell you about a new study out of Harvard School of Public Health, which found that spiritual belief, the idea of a steady religious practice, had a protective effect from addiction. Experts we talked to told us there were probably a few reasons why this might be the case. Number one, excessive drug and alcohol use would not be the norm in a religious community, and people want to fit in. Two, a belief in a higher power provides people with hope and solace, great foils for addiction. And three, and I think there's some merit to this, regular attendance in a faith community also provides connection. Just like in AA, camaraderie and social support is often what you need. I'm Dr. Sanjay Gupta, helping you live a better life.
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14: All right, my friends, there's a new term circulating on job search sites. It's, quote, resume Botox. It's the practice of trying to appear younger on paper. Career experts say this trend is gaining traction as older workers find themselves passed over for jobs. Workers in their 40s.
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92.9 Peak FM. Of course this is happening. ChatGPT is making it easier to get divorced, and it's become the hot new trend for younger couples. People are using AI to draw up legal documents and requests instead of spending a bunch of money on lawyers. It only gets weird when the AI goes, "So you're going to be single soon. Want to go grab a cup of coffee?"

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92.9 Peak FM, you deserve an amazing getaway. Like Ed Sheeran at Mile High on the 4th of July and an overnight hotel stay, Gaylord Rockies Resort. We'll get you qualified tomorrow.

0: 92.9 Peak FM with the TJ Show. I'm Woody. How is this for crazy? A 36-year-old woman from England went viral after she almost died from a yawn. She yawned and stretched at the same time, and she felt a pop in her neck. Turned out that her yawn was so forceful, two vertebrae in her neck had shot forward into her spine. Her spinal cord got so compressed, she was paralyzed for a while, but finally pulled out of it, and now she's back to normal. So, if you are afraid that yawning could kill you, don't watch any Colorado Rockies games.
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17: How often do you stop to wonder whether you should share something that's revealing, maybe even embarrassing, with a partner, a friend, or even your boss? In her new book called Revealing, the underrated power of oversharing, behavioral scientist Leslie John says doing just that can help you deepen relationships that are vital to your life. We need people to trust us in order to get things like love, friendship, and career success. That's what she told us. When you make yourself vulnerable by revealing something sensitive, it does make other people trust you. In turn, when you ask someone to reveal something about themselves, showing that interest will generally lead someone to like you more. Why? Because people like to be asked about themselves, she says. It also signals that they are discriminating and choosy, but in a good way. I'm Dr. Sanjay Gupta, helping you live a better life.
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3: Temperatures are going to be into the 70s and 80s for your Memorial Day, but we could see some scattered showers and thunderstorms as we head this afternoon, especially along and south of Highway 50 looks to be that best corridor. With your KKTV 11 Alert weather, I'm meteorologist Nick Lalonde.

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0: 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I am Woody. New study found Americans get targeted by scammers more than anyone else in the world, an average of 25 times a week. That includes 9 calls, 9 emails, and 7 scammy text messages. Now, here is a positive spin. You probably get more calls from potential scammers than you do from your own relatives, so at least somebody cares.
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10: We've talked a lot about measles over the past year, but mumps has largely flown under the radar, even though it's been making a bit of a comeback as well. That's because fewer people are getting the MMR vaccine, which stands for measles, mumps, and rubella. The vaccine's been around for decades. It is effective. It is safe. What makes mumps outbreaks difficult to contain is that symptoms usually don't appear for 2 to 3 weeks after someone's been exposed. And that can make it hard to pin down where that exposure took place. And someone who is infected can transmit the virus to someone else before they are symptomatic. If you get sick, which could manifest like a run-of-the-mill respiratory virus or the telltale swelling of your cheeks and jaw, all you can really do at that point is to treat the symptoms and also isolate yourself so you don't infect anyone else. I'm Dr. Sanjay Gupta, helping you live a better life.
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A guy from Vietnam just set the world record for the longest nails. 19 feet long. Fingernails, 19 feet. That might sound impossible, but it's on the internet, so it has to be true. I actually saw the pictures, and it does not look comfortable. The only benefit is that he can give somebody the bird from a half mile away, and they will see it.

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5: If you are struggling with substance abuse, alcohol, pills, whatever it may be, first of all, it's nothing to be ashamed of. We know addiction is a brain disease, and we also know getting into recovery can be tough. Also, in case this helps, I want to tell you about a new study out of Harvard School of Public Health, which found that spiritual belief, the idea of a steady religious practice, had a protective effect from addiction. Experts we talked to told us there were probably a few reasons why this might be the case. Number one, excessive drug and alcohol use would not be the norm in a religious community, and people want to fit in. Two, a belief in a higher power provides people with hope and solace, great foils for addiction. And three, and I think there's some merit to this, regular attendance in a faith community also provides connection. Just like in AA, camaraderie and social support is often what you need. I'm Dr. Sanjay Gupta, helping you live a better life.
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1: Temperatures are going to be into the 70s and 80s for your Memorial Day, but we could see some scattered showers and thunderstorms as we end this afternoon, especially along and south of Highway 50 looks to be that best corridor. With your KKTV 11 Alert weather, I'm meteorologist Nick LaLonde.

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5: A colleague of mine was telling me the other day about how their Instagram feed is filled with videos, most of them kind of funny, about how grandparents and friends tend to bulldoze new parents out of the way to get to see their baby. As a dad of three daughters, I know how life really does become all about them the moment those kids are born. But I also know parents are still people, too, who need their own attention beyond being mom or dad. And moms, in particular in those early years, can feel especially invisible in the eyes of other people. So what can you do to stop contributing to what is known as maternal invisibility? Women we spoke to said these two things were the most helpful. When people stopped to ask how they could best support them, number one, or when they took the initiative to handle certain tasks that obviously needed to be done. I'm Dr. Sanjay Gupta, helping you live a better life.
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12: Sometimes you don't want the most direct route. 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

the two to the three to the four. When it's last call and they kick us out the door. It's getting kind of late, but the ladies want some more. Oh, my. Good Lord. Tell them drinks.

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Pink has had it kind of rough with the divorce and health issues, but she just bought a townhome in New York for $21 million. So I guess it's not all bad.

0: 92.9 Peak FM. They're going to be playing the Ford Amphitheater this year, the Black Crowes. I'm Woody. We are home of the TJ Show. There is a lady in San Francisco who has gone viral because she makes a living helping pregnant people pick out the perfect baby name, and she charges as much as $30,000 just for a baby name. She claims to have named over 500 babies and insists that there's a lot more to it than people realize. Yeah, I mean, it's got to be a tough job. So exhausting after spending, I don't know, what, 5 minutes on the internet?
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8: Making sure your kids get enough sleep. It's one of the most important things you can do for them as a parent, and yet it's often overlooked. Not only does sleep in the early years set the stage for mental and physical health, it also creates the foundation for how one sleeps later in life. That's according to the National Sleep Foundation. Now, that organization recommends 14 to 17 hours a night for newborns, 12 to 15 for infants, 11 to 14 for toddlers, 10 to 13 for preschoolers, and 9 to 11 for school-aged children. When it's age appropriate, start by talking to your kids about why sleep is important. It helps their body grow, helps their brains learn, helps their mood stay steady. Don't underestimate the importance of a routine. You can even narrate what you're doing step by step to help them along the way. I'm Dr. Sanjay Gupta, helping you live a better life.
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13: All right, my friends, there's a new term circulating on job search sites. It's, quote, resume Botox. It's the practice of trying to appear younger on paper. Career experts say this trend is gaining traction as older workers find themselves passed over for jobs. workers in their 40s.
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8: Temperatures are going to be into the 70s and 80s for your Memorial Day, but we could see some scattered showers and thunderstorms as we end this afternoon, especially along and south of Highway 50, which would be that best corridor. With your KKTV 11 Alert weather, I'm meteorologist Nick LaLonde.

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2: 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We've got you on a Peterson. Thanks for keeping us going, everybody.

0: 92.9 Peak FM, home of the TJ Show. I'm Woody. A Ryanair flight from Milan to London recently had to divert to Paris after a guy started acting strangely by eating his passport mid-flight. The passengers and crew freaked out, and they had to make an emergency landing. See, this is why we need to bring back full meals on flights. And in case you're wondering, experts say that passports pair much better with a white wine, maybe a nice 2007 Riesling, just enough sweetness to bring out the flavors of the plastic and paper.
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10: Colleague of mine was telling me the other day about how their Instagram feed is filled with videos, most of them kind of funny, about how grandparents and friends tend to bulldoze new parents out of the way to get to see their baby. Now, as a dad of three daughters, I know how life really does become all about them the moment those kids are born. But I also know parents are still people, too, who need their own attention beyond being mom or dad. And moms, in particular in those early years, can feel especially invisible in the eyes of other people. So what can you do to stop contributing to what is known as maternal invisibility? Women we spoke to said these two things were the most helpful. When people stop to ask, how they could best support them, number one, or when they took the initiative to handle certain tasks that obviously needed to be done. I'm Dr. Sanjay Gupta, helping you live a better life.
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Bruno Mars coming to Colorado Springs for two shows. They're all sold out. But guess what? 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
8: Breast cancer is the most common cancer among women in the world. And according to a new study out of the University of Washington School of Medicine, an estimated 3.5 million cases a year are expected by 2050. Now, the good news is we've gotten so much better at screening, earlier detection, and cutting-edge treatments in many countries, including here in the United States. But even here in America, black women have a death rate from breast cancer that is 40% higher than white women, a disparity that exists despite our world-class treatment infrastructure. So what can you do to lower your risk? Eat less red meat? Try your best to manage your blood sugar and your weight? Exercise is really important. Cut back on drinking, quit smoking. And remember this, you should start getting mammograms. At what age? 40. That's when you should start. I'm Dr. Sanjay Gupta, helping you live a better life.
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8: There's still a few chances for stronger storms across the southeastern corner of the state. Overnight lows will be mild in the 40s for many of us. More chances for showers and storms in the days ahead as well. With your KKTV 11 Alert weather, I'm meteorologist Josephine Sage.

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We've got your Ed Sheeran tickets for Mile High on the 4th of July, pairing that up with a hotel stay at Gaylord Rockies Resort. 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
6: We've talked a lot about measles over the past year, but mumps has largely flown under the radar, even though it's been making a bit of a comeback as well. That's because fewer people are getting the MMR vaccine, which stands for measles, mumps, and rubella. The vaccine's been around for decades. It is effective. It is safe. What makes mumps outbreaks difficult to contain is that symptoms usually don't appear for 2 to 3 weeks after someone's been exposed. And that can make it hard to pin down where that exposure took place. And someone who is infected can transmit the virus to someone else before they are symptomatic. If you get sick, which could manifest like a run-of-the-mill respiratory virus or the telltale swelling of your cheeks and jaw, all you can really do at that point is to treat the symptoms and also isolate yourself so you don't infect anyone else. I'm Dr. Sanjay Gupta, helping you live a better life.
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13: A better life with Dr. Sanjay Gupta.
14: We all know how important it is to stay active as we age, especially as we get older. But I've come to realize that for as good as people are about getting their cardio in, a lot of older folks really don't seem to be doing the recommended amount of strength training or even understand why it's so important. It helps you stay functional and therefore independent for as long as possible. Certified strength and conditioning specialist Dana Santis says a great place to start is not with dumbbells or barbells, but with your body weight, which allows you to build strength while also learning how your body moves and where your limitations exist. It also reduces the risk of overwhelming your connective tissue, which adapts more slowly than muscles as we get older. Once you're comfortable, you can dial up that intensity, but do it slowly, do it carefully. I'm Dr. Sanjay Gupta, helping you live a better life.
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4: There's still a few chances for stronger storms across the southeastern corner of the state. Overnight lows will be mild in the 40s for many of us. More chances for showers and storms in the days ahead as well. With your KKTV 11 Alert weather, I'm meteorologist Josephine Sage.

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13: If you are struggling with substance abuse, alcohol, pills, whatever it may be, first of all, it's nothing to be ashamed of. We know addiction is a brain disease, and we also know getting into recovery can be tough. Also, in case this helps, I want to tell you about a new study at a Harvard School of Public Health, which found that spiritual belief, the idea of a steady religious practice, had a protective effect from addiction. Experts we talked to told us there were probably a few reasons why this might be the case. Number one, excessive drug and alcohol use would not be the norm in a religious community, and people want to fit in. Two, a belief in a higher power provides people with hope and solace, great foils for addiction. And three, and I think there's some merit to this, regular attendance in a faith community also provides connection. Just like in AA, camaraderie and social support is often what you need. I'm Dr. Sanjay Gupta, helping you live a better life.
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0: The land of the free, thanks to the brave. 92.9 Peak FM, where this Memorial Day weekend, we salute the families of the fallen who gave everything for our freedom. 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
8: How often do you stop to wonder whether you should share something that's revealing, maybe even embarrassing, with a partner, a friend, or even your boss? In her new book called Revealing, The Underrated Power of Oversharing, behavioral scientist Leslie John says doing just that can help you deepen relationships that are vital to your life. We need people to trust us in order to get things like love, friendship, and career success. That's what she told us. When you make yourself vulnerable by revealing something sensitive, it does make other people trust you. In turn, when you ask someone to reveal something about themselves, showing that interest will generally lead someone to like you more. Why? Because people like to be asked about themselves, she says. It also signals that they are discriminating and choosy, but in a good way. I'm Dr. Sanjay Gupta, helping you live a better life.
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17: There's still a few chances for stronger storms across the southeastern corner of the state. Overnight lows will be mild in the 40s for many of us. More chances for showers and storms in the days ahead as well. With your KKTV 11 Alert weather, I'm meteorologist Josephine Sage.

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11: A better life with Dr. Sanjay Gupta.
12: People have started using AI for all sorts of things, but I cannot think of an area where the stakes are higher than your health. First of all, I'll tell you this. I know doctors who have cracked some seemingly impossible cases with the help of AI, so it can be a powerful tool. But AI can also hallucinate, provide bad advice, and be just as confident when it does that. If you do decide to plug any personal medical information into one of these chatbots, you should know that while the companies that created them have robust privacy protections in place, they are not bound by HIPAA, like your healthcare provider is. Whatever the advice presented to you, take it with a degree of healthy skepticism. Always get a second opinion. And remember, if you ever experience concerning symptoms, skip the AI consult and head straight to the ER. I'm Dr. Sanjay Gupta, helping you live a better life.
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4: From the 11 Alert team at KKTV, here is Southern Colorado's most accurate forecast.
5: There's still a few chances for stronger storms across the southeastern corner of the state. Overnight lows will be mild in the 40s for many of us. More chances for showers and storms in the days ahead as well. With your KKTV 11 Alert weather, I'm meteorologist Josephine Sage.

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